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Got your Insta countdown coming up still. We'll do the bar brawl later and more with Jordan Davis about 40 after. This.

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Have you seen the teasers for that new song with Lil Cash and Parmalee? Called, I think it's called Let the Country Music Play. Not released yet. I can't wait till it is, because that has song of summer caliber written all over it.

0: 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Dustin Lynch is on.
1: Well, look who it is. Last call about a gig. How's your mama? How you been? Girl, it's been too long.

0: Show, it's Beat Up Radio. We'll talk about the summer. It's going to be a busy one. There's a lot going on. I know you got a lot of shows coming up. You got, you know, morning new music coming, all the things. What are you looking forward to the most as we get closer to the second half of 2026, which, if you can believe that already, we're already almost halfway through this year. It seems like it has flown by.
1: It's crazy, man. Yeah, we've got some great shows lined up. You know, a couple festivals I'm really excited to go play. Those are always fun. I just feel like music in the summer outdoors is always where music should be played. But man, I'm really excited right now of like, I'm back into I feel like I'm in a good groove writing songs and working on a new project, and feel like we got a good road to go down on this new music. And yeah, it's been a minute since I've been this fired up to get in and write songs. So I'm pretty excited about that.
2: Prettiest girl I've ever seen. 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

0: 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I'm Beat Up. 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

0: Hey, sis. Missed you this morning. Kim told me you weren't feeling well, so I'm just doing a self-care check.
1: Oh, thank you, friend.
0: How you doing?
1: Girl, listen, my energy was so low because I didn't eat breakfast when I got up, so I had to miss virtual yoga with y'all.
0: Trust me, I understand.
1: But I'm doing much better now that I've eaten, so I'm back on track.
0: Great. In that case, let's get some steps in tonight. I'll come over and we can walk around the lake.
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0: 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Okay.
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minutes. It's Beat Up Radio Saturday night. Looking ahead to June 12th. Keith Urban's Yacht Rock album out. We'll have him on that weekend and play a few songs. Can't go wrong there. It's Beat Up Radio with Wasted Time.

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7: 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I moved to the U.S. at 19. I spoke no English.

weeks. We've got a busy schedule here on the show. Tucker Wetmore next Saturday, June 13th. Keith Urban is on the show as we celebrate his yacht rock album, Flow State. Cannot freaking wait. It's Beat Up.

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0: Jordan Davis on the show. It's Beat Up Radio. Turn this truck around, you know, about to hit its peak here shortly, hopefully finishing all the way at the top. Are we thinking another song from this project, or will the next Jordan Davis single be something completely brand new? Like, yeah. Do we know the plan there?
1: Man, I think it's going to be something brand new. I think it's, you know, like I said, man, the writing process right now has felt like I'm in a really good spot. I think a lot of that is just because I've had some time off the road. We're not touring as much this year, so I've been able to really kind of lock in and write some songs. And, man, I feel like I'm writing the best stuff I've ever written. And so I'm excited about kind of moving on to the next thing and pulling a single out of this new batch of stuff.
0: Now that people have kind of wound down from having to get on the road and make up for lost time during COVID, I feel like it gives you time to breathe. And the songwriting that has come out of the last year and a half, 2 years, is just insane. And we haven't even scratched the surface.
1: No, and that's the thing, is like even the stuff that buddies have played me that I've been like, dude, is this like, you know, there's just a lot of great songs being created, and that's just here in Nashville. And but like, yeah, it's been a you know, I think you have time, you got to refill the creative tank. And then for me, I mean, you know, we're starting on, golly, this will be my fourth album. So like, you know, it's fun to kind of go back in and rethink and be like, hey man, what have we not done? Like, what are we? And then to kind of just look at it and be like, well, I don't know if we need to do anything totally new. I just think we need to create the best songs we can create and you know, put an album out that I'm proud of. And, you know, don't do it for anything other than just like, man, there's not one song on this record that I can't, you know, stick a flag in and be like, no, I'm proud that song on this album. And, you know, and I think that's a good spot to start. Great anything.

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0: song number one, your reigning champ on the Bar Brawl. On to tonight's challenger. Brand new song from Riley Green. This is Think As You Drunk. Let's go.
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Just About Official, Jordan Davis with another number one song with this track, Turn This Truck Around, going to be number one come Monday. It's Beat Up Radio Saturday night. Cannot wait to hear what's next from Jordan.

0: little rapid fire. What is the most dad thing you've done this week?
1: Oh, dad thing I've done this week? Dude, three of my four kids have stomach bugs right now, and my wife is out of town on a work trip. So,
0: oh no.
1: Last night from today, was from 2 a.m. to about 4:30 a.m. was cleaning up.
0: Oh man,
1: stomach bug, man.
0: I'm glad we're doing this over a virtual connection right now. If I'm being completely honest, as much as I'd love to see you in person, virtual today.
1: Not today, man. Yeah, that was my night last night, and I'm like thinking I get the kids down, they're all falling asleep, and I'm like, all right, sweet. Sit here, watch some NBA playoffs, watch some NHL playoffs. This is going to be a great night. And then, boom, stomach.
0: It was not a great night.
1: It was not.
0: as the Lifetime narrator comes on, you know? What is your go-to gas station snack combo?
1: Golly, go-to. Usually a Mountain Dew, because I'm like stopping at a gas station like for a pick-me-up.
0: Mm-hmm.
1: I do Mountain Dew, and then the Slim Jims, they're like the cheese stick and the beef jerky.
0: The combo,
1: I'll snag a couple of those. Mountain Dew and a combo Slim Jim cheese stick, and that's a breakfast champion. If you could have that every day, you'd be in good shape.
0: If Jordan Davis wasn't doing music, what would you absolutely be doing as your plan B?
1: Plan B. So I would say if I went to school to like try to get into the oil field, I think I still would have eventually gotten out of that. But like what I would have pursued would be homicide detective.
0: All right, last one, and then I'll let you roll. Who's the one artist that could text you, "We ride at dawn," and you would go, "No questions asked"?
1: We ride at dawn. It'd probably be Thomas Rhett. If he was like, "Hey, we're hitting it at dawn," I would be like, "I guess we're going, man. Don't know where." But
0: well, you know it's gonna be a good time and you're not gonna get yourselves in trouble. So
1: yeah, I would be like, "Let's hit it." Because most of the time maybe we'd be going hunting, which would be cool. I would say Thomas or Luke Combs. If Luke hits me up, it's like, yeah, we're probably going deer hunting. So I'll answer it.

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Have a great weekend. 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Tucker Wetmore on the show. 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

0: it's Bonnie. 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
3: From the Rappahannock Electric Cooperative Weather Center. Clear skies with fog overnight with a low of 48. Bright sunshine expected again Sunday, 76. Lows dip down to about 55 Sunday night. Sunshine mixed with clouds at times Monday with daytime highs approaching 80. 75, slight chance for storms Tuesday. Right now, it's 57 degrees.
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1: You can tell your old man you'd do some largemouth fishing another time.

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woke all alone one Sunday morning with this song stuck in my head. 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They said there was still a verse that needed to be written for this song. And to get up and write it down. 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

0: idea of fun is a stack of today's new country. 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
1: It's painted red. 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Second hand from a dealer in Atlanta. 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
3: From the Rappahannock Electric Cooperative Weather Center. Clear skies with fog overnight with a low of 48. Bright sunshine expected again Sunday, 76. Lows dip down to about 55 Sunday night. Sunshine mixed with clouds at times Monday with daytime highs approaching 80. 75, slight chance for storms Tuesday. Currently, it's 54 degrees.
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4: From the Rappahannock Electric Cooperative Weather Center. Clear skies with fog overnight, lows around 48. Clear skies again Sunday, highs level off around 76. Mainly clear Sunday night, lows level off around 55. Sunshine mixed with

0: Clouds at times, Monday with daytime highs approaching 80. 75, slight chance of thunderstorms, Tuesday. Currently is 53 degrees.
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5: From the Rappahannock Electric Cooperative Weather Center. Clear skies with fog overnight, lows around 48. Clear skies again Sunday, highs level off around 76. Mainly clear Sunday night, lows level off around 55. Sunshine mixed with clouds at times Monday, with daytime highs approaching 80. 75, slight chance of thunderstorms Tuesday. Currently is 52 degrees.
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the sky. 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
1: You can tell your old man you'd do some largemouth fishing another time.

or someone spoke to me. They said there was still a verse that needed to be written for this song. And to get up and write it down. There's a book that's sitting in your house somewhere that could use some dusting off. There's a man who died for all our sins, hanging from the cross. You can give your life to Jesus and he'll give you a second chance.

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2: From the Rappahannock Electric Cooperative Weather Center. Clear skies develop with fog at times, overnight with lows around 48. High of 77 with fog early Sunday. Mainly clear Sunday night, lows level off around 56. A blend of clouds and sun and dry Monday and Tuesday, upper 70s Monday, mid 70s by Tuesday. Currently 51.
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1: Welcome to Virginia Focus. I'm Rebecca Hughes of the Virginia News Network. 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On this episode, we're talking to Sam Bestvater, senior data scientist at Pew Research Center, to learn more. Welcome to the show, Mr. Bestvater. I'm so glad you could make time for me today. I'm really fascinated with our topic.
2: Thank you for having me. It's great to be here.
1: So we know you work for Pew, the research center that we all hear about with the different polls and whatnot. Why don't you tell the audience exactly what you do for them?
2: Absolutely. Yeah. So my title at Pew is senior data scientist. I work on a team called Data Labs, and what we do is we go out and we find projects that let us bring in big data sources to augment the polling research that Pew does. In the case of this report about religious radio, we did do a survey, like we do on much of the research that Pew does. We also went out and looked at the geographic records of where religious radio stations are in the country. And we also recorded over 400,000 hours of audio from these stations, which we analyzed and used as the basis for this report.
1: Okay, that's awesome. There was a study done not too long ago about Mexican restaurants, and apparently every county in the nation has at least one, except for like three counties or something like that. It was so crazy, and I think that's kind of what you found in this study, right?
2: Yeah, absolutely. So I think pretty much anybody who travels around the country and has kind of made a habit of flipping through the radio dial in different places has probably noticed that you can come across a religious station pretty much anywhere you tune in. We set out to get just as broad a look at the landscape of religious radio as we could. We went into it expecting it to be pretty widespread. I think we were a little bit surprised by just how widespread it is. So to give you a sense of that scope, out of all of the FCC licensed AM and FM stations that are operating in the U.S., a quarter of them are religious stations. And these are mostly Christian stations, by the way. 98% of Americans have at least one religious station within local broadcasting range of their home address. Going back to that survey that we did, nearly half the population reports listening to religious programming, including a large majority of listeners who say that they tune in on the radio, even if that's not the only way that they listen.
1: Okay, so did you get any additional information about who these people are that listen?
2: Yeah, absolutely. So like I said, we surveyed the public. We found that it's right around 45% of U.S. adults who say that they listen to religious programming. It's especially common for Protestant Christians. So two-thirds of all Protestants report listening. Some groups within that group, such as white evangelicals and black Protestants, that share is going to be even higher.
1: Wow. Were you surprised by this? Because I honestly am a little surprised.
2: I think that lines up pretty well with my expectations, considering sort of the religiosity of different segments of the population, as well as, just the fact that most of these stations are Christian stations. It does kind of line up pretty well. Outside of Christianity, we did still find that a substantial share of the population does listen to religious programming. So we found that about 4 in 10 Americans who identify with a religion other than Christianity said that they listen to at least some religious programming. The thing that was notably different about these folks, though, is that they were a lot more likely to say that they listen online rather than on an AM or FM station. And again,

0: That makes sense because, you know, most of the religious stations broadcasting are Christian stations. So for folks who are looking for religious programming that reflects their own faith tradition outside of that, online platforms are likely to be the better source.
1: Okay. And I don't know if you looked this far into it, but I would assume most of these stations are run almost like nonprofits as a branch of the local church, and they can take donations and operate as a nonprofit. And that might be part of why there's so many of them. Is that right, you think?
0: Yeah, we didn't look into nonprofit status directly, but something very related to that that we did look at is just whether they're independent stations or sort of part of a larger syndicate. So, of course, AM and FM radio stations need to have an FCC license to operate in the U.S. Who holds those licenses is a matter of public record. So we looked at those records and we found that it's about 30% of religious stations that are independently owned, and the rest are all licensed to an owner that also holds the license to at least one other station. And some of those station networks actually get quite large, up to hundreds of individual stations. So at the ownership level, we did see some fairly significant consolidation. And because many of those station networks are broadcasting the same programming, in many cases, listeners across the country could really be hearing pretty much the same thing when they tune in.
1: Okay. Yeah, I think that's the case for majority of radio these days.
0: We've kind of
1: lost the local angle as much as what it used to be. And that's why there's actually that many fewer jobs in the industry. As a professional myself, I can attest to that. It's very hard. Unless you know somebody, it's sometimes very difficult to find that next job, you know?
0: Oh, yeah, I can imagine.
1: So why don't we talk about what is actually being aired on these religious stations? Is it all music? Are there other types of information coming out?
0: Yeah, absolutely. So as part of this research, we studied over 400,000 hours worth of broadcasts from religious radio stations. And across all of that, so if you just look at it all together, there's about an even 50-50 split between talk and music. But the interesting thing that we found is individual stations really tend to focus mostly on one format or the other. So we found that 37% of stations are spending most of their time on music, 35% focus on talk, and the other 28% are kind of playing an even mix of the two. So in terms of a balance between talk programming and music that listeners get, it's definitely going to depend on which stations they choose to tune into.
1: Okay, that's interesting. I don't know, again, if you got this deep into it, but I know as far as religious programming and religious songs in particular, as far as that goes, I mean, there's heavy metal Christian bands, there's, you know, emo Christian bands, there's all these different genres that mimic the secular stuff. Did you get that granular with kind of figuring out, you know, is it all one type of music or is it different genres?
0: Yeah, we did actually. So we ran track recognition on the music recordings that we had and I identified the specific songs that were playing. So yeah, to break that down for you a little bit, obviously, since most of the radio stations are Christian stations, most of the music is Christian music. Stylistically, it really mostly focused on like Christian contemporary music and worship music. A little bit of other popular genres like rock and country, pop, gospel. We didn't pick up a whole lot of heavy metal, but there was a little bit in there. There was also a little bit of regional variation too. So in the South, you're comparatively more likely to hear gospel and Christian country than you'd be elsewhere in the country.
1: Okay, that makes sense. That makes sense. Yeah, personally, if you are interested in hearing some Christian heavy metal, Demon Hunter is one of my favorites. I also like a lot of rap artists. And again, I was curious if that would be part of it too. A little surprised that wasn't one of the things you mentioned, you know, but it does make sense what you're saying. It tracks with most audiences, I imagine.
0: Well, and one of the things that was so interesting was that if we looked in at the specific tracks that received airtime, our study period was July of 2025. So we have sort of data from just that month. But if you look at the tracks that got airtime in that month, there was a lot of consolidation. So the top 10% of artists by song plays accounted for 87% of the tracks. And that trend continues like right up to the top. If you look at the top 10 artists and bands from that month, they together claim 16% of the song plays. So like, I know Christian music is varied and has all of this diversity within it, but a lot of the same specific artists were getting a whole lot of airtime during our study month.
1: That's interesting. Now, did you break it down to which ones? I'm curious.
0: Yes, I can give you the top three that I have written down here. Number one was Phil Wickham. Number two was the band Mercy Me. And in third place was Matthew West. And one thing that was really interesting to me is that these are all like longstanding figures in Christian music. You know, out of the top 10, all but one had been releasing music since before 2010.
1: Right.
0: Several had careers stretching back to the 90s or earlier. So, another artist who was on the top 10, Toby Mac. His first solo album came out in 2001. Previously, he was active as part of the group DC Talk, which was founded, if I have my information correct, in 1987. So like he's been around for a while.
1: Yeah. I'm showing my age. I was a DC Talk fan and then, you know, newer stuff as well. And you know, Mercy Me, they have their own movie about how their music and how their band got started. So, you know, that doesn't surprise me that they're in the top three. That's really fascinating. So what prompted Pew to do this research in particular?
0: Yeah, I mean, it's something that we've had on our agenda for a while as just sort of an understudied part of the media landscape. As far as we were aware, nobody had done this sort of like really broad systematic study of religious radio. It's something that topically we're very interested in. I mean, we do a lot of work on religion in America. We also do a lot of work on the media landscape and the places that people turn to get information. You know, it really seemed like an area that was worth taking a close look at. It just took a little while for the technology to catch up to where it was possible for us to do it at the scale that we were hoping to.
1: That makes sense. Streaming definitely makes it easier to do that kind of thing. So you could do it from wherever you need to and just, you know, tune in on their website. What about things like podcasts and how many people, I mean, do we know how many people stream versus live radio? I think you said, but I don't remember what you said now.
0: Yes, we definitely did look at that as part of the study. I don't think I have the exact numbers in front of me right now. In total, it was about 45% of the population who said that they listen to religious programming through any medium. And if I remember correctly, it was about 70% of those people each who said that they tune in on the radio versus on streaming platforms or podcasts. So obviously, we've got a lot of people in there who are doing both. You know, they'll listen to the radio when they're in their car. If they're at home, maybe they're by their computer, they can fire up the podcast more easily. I think the general breakdown looked about like that. One of the things that was really interesting was that we saw some interesting age breaks there. So Americans across all age groups are actually about equally likely to report listening to religious programming in general. But in terms of how they look at or how they access the programming, younger Americans were much more likely to say that they listen on streaming platforms, while older audiences were more likely to tune in on the radio.
1: Yeah, that makes sense. My dad, he's passed now, but he used to listen to this little country station and they did the old Southern gospel and that was his favorite. I don't know that I could sit and listen to that for hours. I mean, I did as a kid, you know, because you didn't have a choice, but it's really not my style. Is religious radio, Christian radio, is that something that you personally have listened to on your own, or was this kind of your first lengthy exposure to it?
0: You know, I was one of the things that I found the most surprising about this study was just how many of the names of artists I recognized from growing up.
1: That's interesting. Okay. All right. So if you had to pick one thing in the entire study that really stood out to you the most, either as the most shocking or the most unusual or just most noteworthy, what would it be?
0: I think it's the scope. I mentioned earlier on in the conversation, a couple of data points that it's a quarter of all the radio stations in the country, that geographically it covers 98% of us here at our home addresses. I knew it was big. I knew it was a substantial part of the media ecosystem, just sort of experientially, right? Like, you travel around and you tune in and you can very easily find 1, 2, 6 religious stations that you could listen to. But I don't think I was expecting those numbers to be as big as they were.
1: Yeah, that for me is exactly the same. You know, I grew up, like you said, you travel and you hit the seek button on your radio. Mm-hmm. And it's like, you're surprised sometimes at no matter where you go, sometimes when you can't get any other station, the one you get is the little religious station, and it may be crackly, but there it is.
0: There it is.
1: Like a little light in the darkness. So do you think you guys will continue studying this? I mean, will there be more to it, or is this it for now?
0: So we've taken a pretty good bite at the apple right now, I think. The next step for this research, we're actually planning a data release. So we're working on the logistics for releasing all the transcripts that we created in the process of doing this this research, just kind of to open it up and let other members of the research community take a look at what we collected and answer their own questions with it if they would like to. I'm not sure exactly the timeline for that, but it's going to be in the coming months. And then, I think really with most of the topics that we study at Pew Research Center, it's always interesting to be able to look at trends. So is religious radio becoming more or less prevalent? Are more or fewer people tuning in? Is the way that they tune in changing? Those are questions that you really can't answer until you have more than one time point to look at. So we don't really plan our agenda that far out, but I could very much see a world in which we come back to this topic in a couple of years and want to take another look and get a sense of how things have changed over that time.
1: Yeah, that would be fascinating. I'd also be curious about the differences in, like you said, the playtime of the different artists on the stations versus maybe YouTube views of the
0: Absolutely.
1: Same songs or the same artists, things like that. Because there's been plenty of Christian artists that honestly, for whatever reason, either they chose to dedicate their lives back to their families or whatever, but they're not producing music anymore, but they're so good, And so at least me personally, I will tend to seek them up and continue to listen to them, even if they're not still making new music. That would be something I'd be, advocating that y'all look into just out of curiosity,
0: Yeah, absolutely.
1: So go ahead.
0: So we did spot check, just a sanity check for me as the researcher. When we got in our list of the most played artists, we cross-referenced it against the Billboard charts for Christian artists in July, which bring in more than just radio play. They also look at like YouTube plays, like you mentioned, and we were seeing sort of the same names in the top 10 tracks at least, or positions at least, but in terms of being able to dive deep and see like what's going on in the niches, that would be a really interesting thing to take a look at.
1: Oh yeah, because there's a lot of secular artists that have gone and taken their career and turned Christian as well. NF comes to mind. Of course, Jelly Roll's really popular, famous for that
0: Absolutely,
1: transition.
0: Yeah.
1: But that would be interesting to study those types of things, too, to see, did the listenership increase, decrease? How did it change?
0: Well, and it goes both directions, too, right? There are a number of artists that start out as or start out on a Christian label and then decide to pivot and try to go more mainstream. That would be a fascinating project to take a look at, just how listening patterns change when a group decides to make that sort of a shift.
1: Yeah. I've also, my husband and I were actually just talking about this last night. We were talking about how in the 90s and early 2000s, there were a lot of basically Christian bands who were not shy about their religious beliefs, but they didn't brand themselves as a Christian band. But when you listen to their music, it was very Christian oriented, you know, and it'd be interesting to find out, you know, how many bands are operating in that way where they don't, you know, like I said, they're not a Christian band on a Christian station. They're on a secular station, but when you listen to the message, they're very, you know, biblically grounded. I don't know how you would do that though. That would be up to you. You got to figure that out. I don't know.
0: I'll give it some thought.
1: Yeah. So how do you come up with stuff like that? If you have an idea, what's your process for figuring out how to make it a scientific style study so that it's not just opinions?
0: Oh, that's such a great question. So as far as where we get ideas, they come from a lot of places. In some cases, in many cases, honestly, they come from conversations like this one where, we have, done some research. We're talking to somebody who's interested in it. And they bring up follow-up questions that they had, when they read the research that we produced and, you know, the other things that they would like to know. And we frequently, you know, we keep notes, right? And we will frequently chase down those ideas and try to add those to our agenda in the future. We do a formal process every year where the folks who work here pitch ideas for our upcoming agenda, and we work through that. That's kind of the how we formally set the plan. But then in terms of how we go from just, oh, well, this is a thing that we'd like to study, to how do we do this systematically, scientifically? How do we bring rigor into the into the research that we're doing? It's really about making sure that what we're looking at is as representative as possible. So when we're surveying people, we want to make sure that we have a sample that is representing the whole population, gives us the ability to dive in and report people's habits and behaviors in a way that describes all of us. And then when we're looking at supplementing those those surveys through a big data project like the work that my team works on, we kind of bring that same type of approach, right? We want to, in this case, right, we wanted to look at all the religious radio stations in the country. We didn't get quite all of them. We got all the ones that stream their broadcasts online, which is most of them. But again, the idea was to be as comprehensive as possible and be able to describe systematically what it is that they play.
1: Okay. Because I was wondering about that, because I remember in school when they would teach us how to do experiments, there had to be a control group. And I don't know how you have a control group in people, because there's not like one group of people that are neutral and all the same. And you know what I'm saying? Like, we're such a varied population everywhere that it's like, how do you have a control group? But I see what you're saying. You'd study more of the numbers and make sure that it's representative. So that makes sense. Okay.
0: Yeah. So you'd really want to make you'd want a control group if you were trying to establish what we call a causal relationship between people, you know, maybe people's beliefs and their downstream behaviors from those beliefs. That's really when a control really helps. At Pew, most of the work that we do tends to be what we call descriptive social science research. So really, we're not as interested in those questions of why things are the way that they are. We mostly want to just describe as accurately as possible how they are, the what of the thing.
1: Yeah, that makes sense. That makes total sense. Okay, I'm going to ask you this question. I'm just curious, and you are the expert here. Is there anything about this particular study that you want the audience to know, but I didn't know that I needed to ask you about it?
0: Well, I guess we could talk for a little bit about the news and politics angle. So, you know, we've talked a lot about the music that's on religious radio. There's also the whole other half of it is the talk programming. We found that most of that is kind of split between broadcasts of sermons and services and more like host-led talk radio interview shows, that kind of thing. And a lot of people that I told about this project when I was earlier in the process of working on it said, oh, well, religion and politics, there's probably going to be a lot of political commentary on these stations. And there was there certainly was quite a bit of political content. One of the things that surprised me a little bit, though, is that when we asked listeners about the reasons why they listen to religious programming, it was a minority that said that it was because it helps them keep up with the news. So about 40% cited that as at least a minor reason, but it was just 14% of listeners who said that it was a major one. So it's a fairly small audience of listeners who are really in it to hear the political commentary from a religious perspective. That being said, we did find some stations that are definitely catering to that segment of the audience. So we found that about 30% of stations, you're going to hear on average at least 2.5 hours of political discussion per day, and that will range upwards of 10 hours per day on some stations.
1: Oh, wow. I didn't expect that. Okay, that's interesting. Now, I know having worked at a couple of stations myself, sometimes, if it's a primarily music station or something like that, sometimes those sermons that you're hearing, the church services, and even the talk segments are actually purchased airtime by somebody local. Did you guys look into stuff like that too, or just generically what airs on the station?
0: Yeah, we kept it pretty generic in terms of just classifying the content of the broadcast. So we could say,
1: Gotcha.
0: okay, we can identify that this is a sermon, not necessarily whether it was something that was sort of purchased airtime. A lot of the shows do seem to be nationally syndicated, so they are appearing across a lot of stations. But in general, the sample of stations that we were recording from are all stations that play all or most of their broadcast time on religious content. So it's not really the case where it's kind of a general like talk radio station or even a music station that on Sunday morning sort of rents out the time to a service. Instead, it's stations that are, playing all religious content all or most of the time.
1: Okay. All right. That's awesome. And it doesn't surprise me too much that majority of people are not looking for the political content because, I mean, I grew up in the church and I don't know if you did, but I've been told my whole life that, if you're a Christ follower, then your beliefs mean that all that other stuff, all the powers of the world, while they are, you're supposed to vote and you're supposed to do these things, they really do not compare to the power of, your Savior. And so you don't worry about it. I mean, you do your part, you don't just let any little thing happen, but you just don't stress it because, you believe in something greater. And so for people to not be looking for that there, that makes sense to me. They're just looking
0: Well,
1: to be uplifted, I guess.
0: absolutely. That's very in line with what we found when we asked folks why they listen to religious programming. So most listeners said that it's because they find it to be spiritually fulfilling, calming, a good source for life advice or guidance, how to be a better person. When we asked them to evaluate how important the programming that they listen to is for their spiritual lives, 37% of listeners said that it is extremely or very important, and another 35% said that it was at least somewhat important. So, most listeners are saying that, this is a really important part of their spiritual life. It's clear that folks who listen are finding it profoundly meaningful.
1: Yeah, definitely, definitely. Well, we're at the end of our time, but let me give you this opportunity. Do you have a website that you can direct people to so they, when this is released and they can look further into it, where they can go to look?
0: Absolutely. So the report is out already, and anybody who wants to take a closer look can find it on our website, pewresearch.org. That's Pew, Pew, just like a church pew. We're also active across social media channels, so folks can feel free to find and follow us there as well.
1: Awesome. And if somebody has an idea, can they send it through your website?
0: We do have an email address that that folks can submit ideas to.
1: Awesome. You know, I like to make sure my audience can be involved if they want to.
0: Love it.
1: Well, thank you so much for your time. This has been fascinating. I am so glad that you guys actually dove in and did the research, because like you said, it hasn't been done before. So it's kind of groundbreaking, and I really appreciate it.
0: Thank you so much for having me. This has been so fun.
1: I hope you've enjoyed today's show. 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
9: From the Rappahannock Electric Cooperative Weather Center. Bright sunshine expected with fog in spots early today with daytime highs approaching 77. Lows dip down to about 56. Tonight, mainly clear skies. High temperatures reach up to 79 tomorrow. Sunshine mixed with clouds at times. Temperatures a bit below average Tuesday and Wednesday with highs in the mid-70s. Right now, 50.
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1: And a good Sunday morning to one and all. I'm Bobby Orok. Good to have you along this Sunday morning. We've got 4 hours of Southern Gospel music all lined up with you in mind as we check that latest forecast for today. Kind of cool out there to start our morning, but hey, it feels pretty good to me. 49 degrees, going to be a beautiful day, a lot like yesterday. Afternoon high of 75, but not as breezy, so that's kind of a good thing. Overnight tonight down to 55, 78 and sunny for your Monday. 53 tomorrow night, 73 Tuesday. 51 Tuesday night, 76 by Wednesday, warming up into the 80s by the latter part of the week. But it looks like staying dry through the period. Thankful for the rain we had. We're going to dry out for a bit, but Lord will send it in His time when He feels it's right. Kicking off our program this morning, Elvis Presley, Crying in the Chapel. 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

toes tapping there. 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Gotta love that little number. 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How great thou art. 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

0: Ben Rod, Rock of Ages, oh, Rock of Ages, cleft for me on 93.3 WFLS. It's about 21 minutes now after 7 o'clock. I'm Bobby Orrock. Thanks for making this part of your Sunday morning. Now, if you don't have plans this Saturday evening, there's a great gospel scene coming to our area. The group 11th Hour is going to be appearing. They're going to be out at, Old Plank Road. Yeah, doesn't tell me the name of the church. I'll look that up in a little bit. But anyway, if you head out Old Plank Road, 6 o'clock this Saturday, 11th Hour live in concert. Great group. More details to follow. Don't go away.
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6: From the Rappahannock Electric Cooperative Weather Center. Bright sunshine expected with fog in spots early today with daytime highs approaching 77. Lows dip down to about 56. Tonight, mainly clear skies. High temperatures reach up to 79 tomorrow. Sunshine mixed with clouds at times. Temperatures a bit below average Tuesday and Wednesday with highs in the mid-70s. Right now, it's 49 degrees.
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the green twig, from the dove to know the floods are over, our Lord is always there. The Kingsmen, You're Not Alone. Going out for Rosalie and Prince William on 93.3 WFLS.

Alan Jackson, I'll Fly Away on 93.3 WFLS. That gospel singer mentioned earlier, yeah, I know where it is now. It's the New Hope Baptist Church. That's on Old Plank Road, Locust Grove area right there in the edge of Orange County. If you need more details, you can give me a call, 540-370-9357. That's 370-WFLS. The Perry Sisters, Heavens Avenue, on the Gospel Show.

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Going up from my buddy Warren in Caroline, Squire Parsons, we ought to praise him on the Gospel Show.

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0: 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Good Sunday morning. I'm Bobby Orrock. We'll let you know Jeff Stone, the Virginia Gospel Singers, they're going to be busy. Boy, are they really this coming next couple weeks. They're going to be out today in Richardsville at Richardsville United Methodist Church. If you want to go early, service gets underway at 9:30. They're going to be a part of morning worship. Then this coming Saturday, they're going to be in Orange at the Harmony Free Will Baptist Church. 7 o'clock Saturday evening for a gospel sing. Thursday the 11th, they're going to be at the Fredericksburg Fairgrounds, part of the 4th Annual Bluegrass in the Berg. Noon on Thursday, and then 6:30 Thursday evening. And then Saturday the 13th, if you're planning ahead, King George at Two Rivers Baptist Church, 6 o'clock, along with a group, True Spirit. For more details about any of these occasions or other times the gang's out and about, you can give them a call at 540-226-7107. Got some Whispering Bill Anderson coming your way, some Allison Krauss, Randy Travis, Big and Rich, and much, much more. 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

you can. Do all you can, but trust in the Lord. He'll make the rest happen. Work it to our good and to His glory. Going out for Wally and Mineral. Big and Rich taking us to the top of the hour. That's Why I Pray on 93.3 WFLS.

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1: Welcome to hour number two of our gospel program. I'm Bobby Orrock. Good to have you along as we check that forecast for today. Well, we warmed up 1 degree since I got in this morning. We're up to 50. It's a crisp spring-like morning, but it's going to be beautiful all this week. Daytime high today of about 75, a lot like yesterday, but not as breezy. So there is that, 55 for overnight lows, 78 for your Monday, 53 tomorrow night, 73 or so on Tuesday, 51 Tuesday night, mid-70s again on Wednesday, making up into the 80s by the latter part of the week. Yeah, summertime's right around the corner. We're going to see the humidity start to build, but you got to enjoy weeks like this while you got them. Kicking off this hour, Toby Mac, Little Church, on the Gospel Show, 93.3 WFLS.

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Jeff and Sherry Easter, people like me.

Until polished, a gem might not shine, but our Lord will shine us and make us all jewels. Jewels, Allison Krauss and the Cox Family on 93.3 WFLS. Good night for Lois and Caroline, Gold City. Get up, get ready on the Gospel Show.

0: us, shall we gather at the river on 93.3 WFLS. Good Sunday morning, one and all. Bobby Orrock here. Thanks for making this part of your Sunday morning. We're coming up on about, 19 minutes or so after 7 o'clock. Now, if you've got a song request, if you got a comment to make about the program, be kind. I have, tender skin, that kind of thing. Or if you have a church announcement, best way to get that to me is by the internet. That address is pretty simple. It's Bobby, B-O-B-B-Y, at WFLS.com. Or you can give me a call. Number here in the studio is 540-370-9357. That's 370-WFLS. Got some Craig Morgan coming your way, Pam Tillis, Jim Nabors, Carrie Underwood, and much, much more. Complete forecast between here and there.
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1: From the Rappahannock Electric Cooperative Weather Center, bright sunshine develops with fog in spots early today, with daytime highs approaching 77. Lows dip down to about 56 tonight, mainly clear skies. Daytime highs approaching 79 tomorrow. Sunshine mixed with clouds at times. Dry with temps a bit below average Tuesday and Wednesday, and highs in the mid-70s. Currently, it's 50 degrees.
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1: What I love about Sunday, a day of rest, a day of worship, a day to enjoy family. Our Lord called for us to rest on that Sabbath day. 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

This is the day the Lord has made. Let us be glad and rejoice in it. Our morning is broken. A new day given to us to live into our Lord's glory. 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Next one's going out for Joanna and Jean and Snell, and also for Darby and the Misses, in particular by request for them, Linda Randall, Our Lord is God on the Mountain, on 93.3 WFLS.

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Jim Nabors on 93.3 WFLS. The Perrys, I'm still amazed.

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0: Our Lord has fought the battle and won victory over sin, victory over death. We have victory in Jesus. Carrie Underwood on 93.3 WFLS. Good Sunday morning. We're about 10 minutes away from 8 o'clock. This is Bobby Orrock. Now, if you don't have plans this Saturday evening, New Hope Baptist Church in the Edge of Orange on Old Plank Road, Locust Grove area, having a gospel sing 6 o'clock this Saturday featuring the wonderful talents of the group 11th Hour. Live in concert. For more details, you can give me a call at 540-370-9357. That's 370-WFLS. We got some Brian White coming your way, Christy Lane, Colin Ray, and much, much more.
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The grace of our Lord, all where sin had been pardoned, done by the Nylons on 93.3 WFLS. We're 4 minutes ahead of 8 o'clock and taking us up the top of the hour. We fret so much about the future, we need to pray just as Christy Lane. Lord, give me strength, one day at a time, on 93.3 WFLS.

Welcome to the 8 o'clock hour of our gospel program. I'm Bobby Orrock. Checking the forecast for today, we're warming up pretty nicely, up to 56 already. Going to be a beautiful, beautiful spring day. Mid-70s, a lot like yesterday. Staying unhumid, I guess that's about, staying dry, we'll just put it that way. But not as breezy today, so a great day to get out and enjoy God's wonder. 75 by mid-afternoon, 55 overnight tonight with clear skies. A little bit warmer tomorrow at 78. 53 tomorrow night, back down to 73 Tuesday, 51 Tuesday night, 76 Wednesday. You hear the pattern? It's a great stretch of spring weather, warming up a little bit more so by the end of the week. Staying dry, we'll get some rain in God's time. In between here and there, let's praise Him in all things, each and every day. Kicking off this 8 o'clock hour, Jeremy Camp, Here I Am to Worship, on the Gospel Show, 93.3 WFLS. 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

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The Booth Brothers, try Jesus. I'll listen to the message.

Oh, light up the world with Christ's love. Let it shine through us to lead others unto Him. Jeff Carson, Shine On. Going out for Donna and Prince William on 93.3 WFLS. About 16 minutes now after 8 o'clock. The group is Sunday Drive. The song is Never Alone. On the Gospel Show.

0: No matter how alone we may feel, the Lord is only a prayer away, right there by our side, to give us comfort and guide us through. Sunday Drive, Never Alone, on 93.3 WFLS. About 20 minutes now after 8 o'clock. Good Sunday morning, all. I'm Bobby Orrock. Good to have you along. Let you know if you don't have plans. Oh, this morning, or you got a bunch of other gospel singings coming up with Jeff Stone, the Virginia Gospel Singers. This morning, they're going to be in Richardsville. This is a part of morning worship, 9:30 this morning at Richardsville United Methodist Church. This coming Saturday, you can head out to Orange to Harmony Free Will Baptist Church, 7 o'clock Saturday evening. This Thursday, they're going to be breaking it down at the Fredericksburg Fairgrounds as part of the 4th Annual Bluegrass in the Burg, on the stage at 12 noon and 6:30 Thursday evening. And then Saturday the 13th, they're going to be in King George at Two Rivers Baptist Church, along with the group True Spirit, 6 o'clock that Saturday. To find out details about these events or other times the gang's out and about, you can give them a call at 540-226-7107. Got some Tammy Wynette coming your way, some Alan Jackson by request, Brian White, and much, much more. Complete updated forecast between here and there.
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9: From the Rappahannock Electric Cooperative Weather Center, bright sunshine develops with fog in spots early today, with daytime highs approaching 77. Lows dip down to about 56. Tonight, mainly clear skies. Daytime highs approaching 79 tomorrow. Sunshine mixed with clouds at times. Dry with temps a bit below average Tuesday and Wednesday, and highs in the mid-70s. Currently, it's 56 degrees.
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0: Alabama, what will I leave behind? 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We're about 11 minutes ahead of 9 o'clock. Bobby Orach here. Good to have you along. Gospel scene coming this Saturday evening to New Hope Baptist Church. It's located 32250 Old Plank Road, Locust Grove area, right in the edge of Orange County. 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If you need more details, you can give me a call. 540-370-9357. That's 370-WFLS. 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It's Bobby, B-O-B-B-Y, at WFLS.com. Don't go away. 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

Pixies by the Number, the Southern Harmony Boys on 93.3 WFLS. Taking us to the top of the hour, Ricky Skaggs, We All Bow Down on the Gospel Show.

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1: Welcome to the 9 o'clock hour of our gospel program. Checking the latest forecast for today. We're warming up pretty nicely. Yeah, we started out in the upper 40s when I first got here. We're up to 61 already. We're going to make it up to 75 or so by mid-afternoon. Beautiful sunny day, low humidity, not as breezy as yesterday. Get out and enjoy God's wonder. Overnight tonight, a little cool, but not as chilly. 55, 78 and sunny for your Monday. 53 tomorrow night, 73 Tuesday. Mid-70s again by Wednesday. Looking

before we were ever born. While in our mother's womb, our Lord loved us. Oh, how I love Jesus. Carrie Underwood on 93.3 WFLS, 6 minutes after 9 o'clock. Kevin Spencer and friends, oh, we have the assurance the Lord will see us through. Everything will be fine on 93.3 WFLS.

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1: 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I'm one day closer, Jeff Bates, on 93.3 WFLS. 18 minutes after 9 o'clock, good Sunday morning. Thanks for making us a part of your Sunday. I'm Bobby Orrock. Now, Jeff Stone, the Virginia Gospel Singers, they've got a busy couple weeks ahead. This coming Saturday, they're going to be in Orange at Harmony Free Will Baptist Church, 7 o'clock Saturday evening. Thursday, they're going to be out at Fredericksburg Fairgrounds. It's all part of the 4th Annual Bluegrass in the Burg. They're going to be performing twice on Thursday, 12 noon and 6:30 in the evening. And then Saturday the 13th, they're going to be at Two Rivers Baptist Church, along with the group True Spirit. That gets underway at 6 o'clock that Saturday. If you need more information, you can call 540-226-7107. Got some Alison Krauss coming your way, some Winona, oh, maybe a little Hal Ketchum down the line, and much, much more. Complete forecast between here and there.
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7: From the Rappahannock Electric Cooperative Weather Center, bright sunshine develops with fog in spots early today, with daytime highs approaching 77. Lows dip down to about 56. Tonight, mainly clear skies. Daytime highs approaching 79 tomorrow. Sunshine mixed with clouds at times. Dry with temps a bit below average Tuesday and Wednesday, and highs in the mid-70s. Currently 61.
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The Brady's Roll Back Old Jordan.

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The Dixie Melody Boys, Gone on the Gospel Show.

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Daniel prayed he knew from whence his strength cometh, morning, noon, and night. Patty Loveless on 93.3 WFLS. And keep that theme working. Wade Spencer, Help Is Just a Prayer Away. On the Gospel Show.

0: eternal. Just a prayer away. Take it to our Lord and Savior and leave it there. That was done by Wade Spencer, Just a Prayer Away on 93.3 WFLS. We're about 12 minutes ahead of Bonnie Sinhouse at the top of the hour. I'm Bobby Orrock. Don't go away. We've got a couple more gospel songs before we get there. Love to have you back after these breaks.
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Free and Assurance a cappella, it is well with my soul. Well, that's going to about put the wraps on this morning's gospel program. I'm Bobby Orach. Hope to be back with you next week, Lord willing, 4 more hours of Southern gospel music. Hope you'll be back as well. Bring along a friend, never have too much company on a Sunday morning, and love to get your feedback. Send me an email, bobby@wfls.com. Tennis Ernie Ford, take us to the top of the hour. Blessed be the tie that binds. Have a good week. 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Let others see Jesus in you. And be blessed.

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Sherry, Trisha, Shania, Lauren, Miranda, Ashley, and Faith are all part of Bonnie's Hen House. 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

country chick is definitely in her granny era. She loves her chickens, gardening, baking sourdough, and canning. 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It looked absolutely amazing. 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

0: 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And Ella Langley went to the island for a couple days for some R&R, definitely deserved. This past Monday were the 52nd American Music Awards, where Ella took home two AMAs, one for Best Country Female and one for Best Country Song for Choosin' Texas. So a big congrats to her. How's the weather? We've got the latest check on that next. 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
6: From the Rappahannock Electric Cooperative Weather Center. Ample sunshine expected this afternoon, with daytime highs approaching 77. Lows dip down to about 56. Tonight, mainly clear skies. Daytime highs approaching 79. Tomorrow, sunshine mixed with clouds at times. A blend of clouds and sun. Tuesday, with highs around 75. 78 Wednesday. Currently, it's 65 degrees.
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0: From 1981, that is Dolly Parton, but you know I love you, a 93.3 WFLS. And Dolly Parton is opening Dolly Parton's Tennessean Travel Stop. 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

listening to Bonnie's Hen House, brought to you by Renew Health and Wellness. And this woman's going to be featured on Little Big Town's 12th studio album titled It's a Dying Art. She has a collab with them called Closing Time. The album arrives August 28th, and it is Kelsey Ballerini with Dibs at 93.3 WBT.

0: Love that one from Lainey Wilson, Somewhere Over Laredo at 93.3 WFLS. This is Bonnie Senhouse, brought to you by Renew Health and Wellness, 2 hours of just your women of country. And Lainey Wilson's been working on new music. She's been teasing a new song called Phone Keys Wallet, and it could be a love song inspired by her husband. It does drop this upcoming Friday. Lainey will be joining the lineup for Alan Jackson's Last Call, One More for the Road in Nashville. That's on June 27th. It is sold out. Carrie, Miranda, and Leanne Womack will also be joining. How's the weather? We're going to find out coming up.
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14: From the Rappahannock Electric Cooperative Weather Center. Ample sunshine expected this afternoon with daytime highs approaching 77. Lows dip down to about 56. Tonight, mainly clear skies. Daytime highs approaching 79. Tomorrow, sunshine mixed with clouds at times. A blend of clouds and sun Tuesday with highs around 75. 78 Wednesday. Right now, it's 67 degrees.
15: Reba, Marin, Carly, Martina, Lauren, and Gretchen are all part of Bonnie's Hen House on today's New Country, 93.3 WFLS.

Martina McBride is facing severe social media backlash after being announced as a headliner for the Great American State Fair in D.C. this summer. It is to mark America's 250th birthday celebration. Martina, as well as scheduled previous announced artists, have since backed out. Martina did put an apology up on her socials that you can read.

It's perfectly fine to shake a tail feather or two on Bonnie's Hen House. 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

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These ladies have announced Taking the Long Way 20th Anniversary Tour. 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

0: Wynonna Judd, I Saw the Light, a 93.3 WFLS, and two music trailblazers, Wynonna and Melissa Etheridge, are returning to Wolf Trap on June 24th. 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I hope you enjoyed it and that you'll tune in again next Sunday, 10 a.m., for 2 hours of just your women of country. Brian Maxwell is up next. I'll be back for you in the morning. Stay safe.
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0: Good Sunday afternoon. It's going to be a good one to get outside and enjoy that much-needed sunshine. It's going to be 74 this afternoon. It's Brian Maxwell, and we're excited to have you along for the ride. Here's Jordan Davis and Luke Bryan. This one is By Dirt on today's New Country.
1: 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He said, "What you been up to lately?"

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0: That's Bailey Zimmerman there in Chevy Silverado. Hey, don't forget to listen to Jeff and Grayson at the starting gate for your chance to win some cool prizes. Also, we have a text to win that's currently going on. Text the keyword HARDY to 540-370-9357 for a chance to win tickets to see HARDY at Merriweather Post Pavilion. That's coming up on June 11th. Now, of course, Jeff and Grayson at the starting gate at 620 have a four-pack of tickets to the Fredericksburg Garage Sale. That's happening at the Fredericksburg Convention Center on June 6th. And at 7:20, they've got a pair of tickets to the Culpeper Rodeo Company Rodeo Town. That is happening Sunday, June 7th at the Inn at Kelly's Ford. Also at 8:10, they've got a pair of tickets to see Chris Jansen at the Innsbruck After Hours. That's on June 5th. 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They're teaming up at Wolf Trap on June 24th. 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
12: From the Rappahannock Electric Cooperative Weather Center. Bright sunshine expected this afternoon. Daytime highs approaching 79. Mainly clear skies tonight. Lows dip down to about 56. Daytime highs approaching 79 tomorrow. Sunshine mixed with clouds at times. A blend of clouds and sun Tuesday with highs around 75. 78 Wednesday. Currently 67.
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Here he is with Tim McGraw and Morgan Wallen. This one is MacArthur at WFLS. My name.

0: Scotty McCreary there, and Hootie and the Blowfish with Bottle Rockets. So do you know what the fastest growing city in America is? According to the latest data by Axios, it is Charlotte, North Carolina. And the report says that Charlotte is barreling towards a population of over 1 million people. And the city is uniting behind one common phrase: we're full. They don't want any more growth. Growth has slowed most of the metropolitan areas, but Charlotte has added over 20,000 people between 2024 and 2025, more than any other city in the country. And they're asking people to pick somewhere else because the population is growing faster than they can adapt to. We have another set of today's New Country coming your way next right here, 93.3 WFLS.
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0: 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Here's Riley Green. This one has changed my mind.
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18: From the Rappahannock Electric Cooperative Weather Center. Bright sunshine expected this afternoon. Daytime highs approaching 79. Mainly clear skies tonight. Lows dip down to about 56.
19: Daytime highs approaching 79 tomorrow. Sunshine mixed with clouds at times. A blend of clouds and sun Tuesday with highs around 75. 78 Wednesday. Right now, 73.
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0: Kenny Chesney there, and don't blink. Life does pass by very quickly. Don't blink. 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I still think it's in fashion. 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Plus, a person gets to throw out the first pitch. How cool would that be? You could pass it off to your boss and possibly get a promotion out of it, but it's just a suggestion. We have another set of today's New Country just around the bend.
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2: From the Rappahannock Electric Cooperative Weather Center. Bright sunshine expected this afternoon. Daytime highs approaching 79. Mainly clear skies tonight. Lows dip down to about 56. Daytime highs approaching 79 tomorrow. Sunshine mixed with clouds at times. A blend of clouds and sun Tuesday with highs around 75. 78 Wednesday. Right now, it's 74 degrees.
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That's a good thing there. 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This one is Be My You at 93.3 WFLS. 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

0: So you've got the kids coming home for the summer. They're not going to be in school anymore, and you want to kind of keep them busy. Here are the best outdoor toys that will keep them entertained for hours at a time, including reusable water balloons. Have you heard about these? It's kind of cool. They're now environmentally friendly, and you can reuse them. You don't have to keep buying more water balloons and finding them all over your lawn when you go to mow your lawn. There's also stomp rockets, where you want to be careful you don't aim it at someone's face, but it is kind of cool to watch the stomp rocket fly up into the sky. Just don't get it stuck in a tree or your roof. Also, walkie-talkies. I mean, come on. As a kid, I loved those things. We could walk around for hours and talk to each other about pretty much anything and everything. And a bubble machine. Yes, everybody loves bubbles. Even dogs, too. And any Nerf balls. Yes, a summer is not complete unless there's a Nerf. And don't forget sidewalk chalk. And be careful of a rainstorm. It'll wash all that hard work away. Or, as I like to say, it kind of refreshens the canvas. We have another set of today's New Country only moments away right here at 93.3 WFLS.
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0: That's John Morgan there. 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We have another set of today's New Country just around the bend.
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13: From the Rappahannock Electric Cooperative Weather Center. Lows dip down to about 56 tonight under partly cloudy skies. Sunshine mixed with clouds at times again tomorrow. Daytime highs approaching 80. Partly cloudy skies tomorrow night. Lows level off around 53. Bright sunshine expected Tuesday with daytime highs approaching 76. 78 Wednesday. Right now, 75.
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Special thanks going out to the team at Puzzlepalooza and Occoquan, who have us on during their workday. 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

0: Bailey Zimmerman there and Luke Combs and Backup Plan. It's the only backup plan you need. Have you checked out our concert calendar lately? Nothing's as good as being able to see your favorite artist live up on stage. And we have a lot of artists coming to the area, including Warren Zeiders. He's coming to the After Hours at Innsbruck Pavilion coming up on July 23rd. In August, we've got Riley Green. He's going to be at Jiffy Lube Live. Tracy Lawrence, Tim McGraw, Jason Aldean, Luke Bryan, Dylan Scott, and Dasha, also the Brothers Osborne and Priscilla Block, just to name a few. 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

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I hope you're enjoying your Sunday afternoon. Here's one for Tucker Wetmore. 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Today's

0: the unofficial king of country music there, George Strait, and I Cross My Heart. 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
3: 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There's a crash. Three lanes are blocked and 95 pretty heavy southbound. Exit 161 down to 148 in Lorton and northbound. Some slowdowns into exit 126 in Ladysmith. I'm Janelle Crispin with WFLS Traffic.
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9: From the Rappahannock Electric Cooperative Weather Center. Lows around 56 tonight under partly cloudy skies. Sunshine mixed with clouds at times. Tomorrow, high temperatures reach up to 80. Mainly clear skies. Tomorrow night, lows level off around 53. Bright sunshine expected Tuesday with daytime highs approaching 76. 78 Wednesday. Currently 79.
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Here's the very latest one for Hudson Westbrook. It's a beautiful song. It's called Painted You Pretty. And today's New Country, 93.3 WFLS.

0: Danny Chesney there, and Beer in Mexico. We recently said in an interview he actually wrote that while hanging out with Sammy Hagar down in Mexico. And he thought, well, you know what? In the middle of the night, he started putting together lyrics, and he asked for Sammy's input on it, and that's where we got Beer in Mexico. 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

0: 250.org. 395 still jammed up northbound to exit 170 in Springfield. There's a crash. Two lanes are blocked. Pretty heavy on 95 southbound exit 160, 110 to 148 in Lorton and northbound. We have some slowdowns into exit 126. I'm Chanel Crispin with WFLS traffic.
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0: say so. That's a great song about a very tough topic. 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That's Dan and Shay and Say So. 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
4: 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Exit 170, a crash has been cleared away in Springfield. It is jammed on 95 southbound from exit 161 down to 143. And then northbound, we have some slowdowns from Thornburg up to Cosner's Corner. I'm Chanel Crispin with WFLS Traffic.
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7: From the Rappahannock Electric Cooperative Weather Center. Lows around 56 tonight under partly cloudy skies. Sunshine mixed with clouds at times tomorrow. High temperatures reach up to 80. Mainly clear skies tomorrow night. Lows level off around 53. Bright sunshine expected Tuesday with daytime highs approaching 76. 78 Wednesday. Currently, it's 78 degrees.
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Here is the very latest for Kane Brown. He's singing about all the boys coming over, goofing off, causing trouble. But you know what? He's got a woman at 93.3 WFLS. Hey.

0: That's Dasha there in Austin. She's part of the concert lineup coming to Nationals Park on August 20th with Jason Aldean, Luke Bryan, Dylan Scott, and many more. Get your tickets today. Hey, it's Brian Maxwell with you. I'm actually heading for the door. Hope you have yourself a fantastic rest of your weekend. A great week coming up, and I will talk to you real soon right here at 93.3 WFLS. Norman Lee is on his way in next. Hope you have yourself a great one.
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4: 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Pretty heavy on 95 southbound into exit 161 with reports of a crash, and then southbound 156 down to 150. That's all jammed up. So much better on 395 northbound into exit 170 in Springfield. A crash there has been cleared away. I'm Chanel Crispin with WFLS Traffic.
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Chris Stapleton moving us into the 6 o'clock hour on this Sunday evening. Welcome. I'm Norman Lee. This is Carrie Underwood and Church Bells.

I hear them ringing. I'm sure you did too. Carrie Underwood and Church Bells on 93.3 WFLS. Dylan Scott and Morgan Wallen are coming up in just a few minutes. Here's Luke Combs.

0: Chesney. She's got it all. Speaking of having it all, Jeff and Grayson is at the Starting Gate weekday mornings here on WFLS. And believe me, they've got it all. You really want to listen to them, and I'm going to give you three good reasons why. 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Jason Aldean is next.
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2: 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Exit 161 in Lorton down to 160. We have some problems on 123 Gordon Boulevard southbound. Old Bridge Road down to 95 in Woodbridge. There's an accident. Expect lane closures. I'm Janelle Crispin with WFLS Traffic.
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11: From the Rappahannock Electric Cooperative Weather Center. Lows dip down to about 56 tonight under partly cloudy skies. Sunshine mixed with clouds at times again. Tomorrow, high temperatures reach up to 80. Mainly clear skies tomorrow night. Lows dip down to about 53. Ample sunshine expected Tuesday with daytime highs approaching 76. 78 Wednesday. Currently, it's 77 degrees.
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Armalee and Blanco Brown and Just the Way on 93.3 WFLS. In about 3.5 minutes, we're going to be hearing from Jordan Davis. Right now, it's Bailey Zimmerman and the history of his Chevy Silverado.

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4: 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Big problems on 95 in Falmouth, northbound into Centerport Parkway. There's a vehicle fire. The right and center lanes are blocked, and it looks so much better on 123 Gordon Boulevard and Woodbridge, southbound between Old Bridge Road and 95. Crash there cleared away. I'm Chanel Crispin with WFLS Traffic.
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Songwriters are some pretty amazing people, as far as I'm concerned. A neat play on words. Be Her, Ella Langley, taking us on into the 7 o'clock hour on this Sunday evening. I'm Norman Lee. Thank you so much for hanging in there with me. Nice to have you along. This fella's name is Lee Bryce, and Rumors.

In the lineup, I have Chase Matthew and Jake Owen. And this is Morgan Wallen, and I Got Better on 93.3 WFLS.

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0: That's Corey Kent and Co. Wetzel at Rocky Mountain Low. 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
7: From the Rappahannock Electric Cooperative Weather Center. Chance of rain showers tonight, otherwise partly cloudy skies. Lows level off around 56. Sunshine mixed with clouds at times, with fog in spots early tomorrow. Daytime highs approaching 80. Lows dip down to about 53 tomorrow night. Mainly clear skies develop, with fog at times. Currently, it's 76 degrees.
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John Michael Montgomery taking us back to 1995 and Sold. I've got some music coming up from Gabby Barrett in just a couple minutes. Right now, this is Jason Aldean and Don't Tell on Me.

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0: That's Lady A. She just doesn't get it. Song called Downtown. Speaking of downtown, Jeff and Grayson like to hit the highway during the week, mostly on Fridays, and pop into somebody's office with the thing they call the mandatory office break. And you will enjoy that because the mandatory office break, on that break, they bring goodies from Nothing But Cakes Fredericksburg for you and your coworkers to enjoy. They are so, so good, and it will surprise your coworkers for sure. Want to do that? Well, then register for your chance to win that break at WFLS.com. That's all you have to do. Don't go away. More of Today's New Country is coming right up.
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